0: Rena, my brother Luke died of drunk driving. One day, after a long bachelor party since he was married, he drank 7 bottles of beer. I told him, "Luke, let me drive. You're already drunk." But he didn't oblige. He wanted to drive. He drove to his house when suddenly he speeded, swerved, and crashed into a bus full of passengers. My sister-in-law called me that my brother was involved in a crash, and paramedics cannot revive him anymore. His alcohol blood level soared higher from the allowed limit. I cried. If you don't want to be like my brother, please never drink and drive.
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0: devil like who she she's a whole different animal. 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
1: The following may contain the use of AI voices.
0: This is Sam, a former smoker. He formerly smoked cigarettes, but he saved his life after a doctor's diagnosis. Since he's afraid to tell his story, we aided the use of a voice actor to tell his experience.
2: I began smoking when I was in my first year college. I thought smoking means fun and hip. One stick became years later to two packs every day. I can't stop. My parents and later my wife told me to stop, but I can't. Later, I coughed tar and later, blood. I had a lung issue later on that led me to the hospital. 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I did survive, but I feel pity on the rest of them who still rely and die of smoking. My advice to all who are smoking and especially vaping is, please stop smoking. Your life is at risk.
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0: 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If you think All Hits 24 is just an ordinary internet radio station where we repeat your favorite hits all day, all night, well, you are wrong. In a flick of a snap, we'll tell you what we're playing. So, here it is.

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Haven't used your current SIM card yet? If you didn't use it, then here's a reminder. Since July 31, 2023, all unregistered SIM cards have already been deactivated. Unless you registered your SIM card before, you cannot anymore use your unused current SIM card. Buy a new SIM card first, then register your SIM before usage. You may need also to transfer your old number from websites that handles this to your new number. Postpaid and business subscribers with a current SIM card are not affected by this change. A reminder from the Internet's Best Mix, All Hits 24.

0: may fall from the disaster, but when recovery begins, we unite as one. All Hits 24 is one with the Filipino nation in the recovery and rebuilding of Mindanao. Bangon, Mindanao.
1: Good morning, All Hits fam. It's now 9:02. 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

All It's 24 Mornings is an entertainment and music program. Any opinions or comments expressed during this program are those of the program hosts. These views do not necessarily reflect the views of All It's 24, Dumaguete Media Productions, or its advertisers. The program supports free expression, provided it follows station policies and avoids libelous or harmful content. Jokes aired on this program are intended solely for entertainment and comic relief. Humor is avoided when topics are sensitive, serious, or controversial. Listener and viewer opinions are welcome. However, these do not represent the views of the station or its partners. This program may also contain AI-generated content. A Nation's Prayer for Enlightenment, Conversion, and Renewal. A prayer by the Catholic Bishops Conference of the Philippines. Loving Father, God of truth and justice, you sent your only Son, Jesus Christ, who by his Paschal mystery revealed your mercy and reconciled us to you and the world. We come before you seeking healing, righteousness, and renewal for our land. Our nation stands at a difficult crossroads. We see truth being cast aside, justice delayed, and division weakening the fiber of our society. We pray for those entrusted with leadership. Call them back to the sacred duty of their office. May they serve with honesty, justice, and compassion. Grant them wisdom to act with discernment, strength to persevere with integrity, and humility to seek not revenge, but righteousness, not personal ambition, but the common good. Forgive us for closing our eyes to what is right, for accepting excuses in place of accountability, and for allowing despair and division to weaken our hope for our people. We confess the many times we remain silent in the face of wrongdoing when we chose convenience over conscience, fear over courage, and apathy over responsibility. O Holy Spirit, renew our hearts and enlighten our minds. Turn us from indifference to compassion, from silence to faithful action, from division to unity, and from despair to hope. Teach us to defend truth with charity, to pursue justice with mercy, and to become instruments of peace and reconciliation. Shine your light upon our nation. Heal what is broken, restore what is wounded, and raise up a people who will not trade truth for comfort, nor surrender goodness to fear. May this become a sacred time of conversion and renewal for our country, so that we may truly become one nation, living in faith and love under your fatherly care. We ask this through our Lord Jesus Christ, your Son, who lives and reigns with you in the unity of the Holy Spirit, God, forever and ever. Amen. Holy Mary, Mother of the Filipino people and Queen of Peace, guide and intercede for us always. San Lorenzo Ruiz and San Pedro Calunsod, pray for us. Saint Michael the Archangel, pray for us.

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1: With Matt Reinhardt.
0: Matt Reinhardt.
1: And Jack.
2: Hey! Good morning, good morning, good morning, good morning, good morning, good morning, good morning, good morning, good morning, good morning, good morning! Happy TGIF All Hits fam, and also happy 128th Independence Day to our beloved country of ours. Good morning to you. It's a long weekend, All Hits fam, for us here in the Philippines, since today is a national holiday. That means we'll have a long break to rest with today. So you don't need to go to work. You don't need to go to school. All you need to do is to sleep and relax. It's really true. I'm not going to lie here, okay? I'm not going to lie here, okay? I know there might be some of you who will be asking, why is it that I am really off? Well, that's the true thing about having a long weekend. You need to relax and sleep. For real. I'm not getting kidding about that one. Anyways, good morning to you, All Hits fam. I'm the main man of your internet's hits for all. I'm Matt Weinert, and welcome to your All Hits 24 morning. Today is the 12th day of June, 2026.
3: Wow!
2: Yesterday is Independence Day, as we mentioned earlier. Moments ago, actually. And long weekend. Time to relax and time to settle in. And, of course, enjoy this breezy Friday morning, because it's not work day today. There's no work today. It's a relaxed day today. So enjoy your Friday today with us, even though it's not a work day. It's just a weekend, long weekend. You just need to relax and chill off. Just join us all the way till 11 o'clock, because, of course, it is your Friday Friday. When we say Friday Friday, I'm more adjusted to that stuff. This is one of the long weekends that starts on a Friday. Enjoy your Friday. There you go. Anyways, let's begin the show on your All It's Time for Mornings. All the way till 11 o'clock on a Friday morning.

winner. And we're going to say hi to Jack in just a bit. He's just making coffee and some pancakes. Why? He doesn't have anything to do today. He's just done with his work. I know. He's really excited. This is your All Hits 24 Morning, still 11 on your Hits for All. This is All Hits 24.

0: 24, your internet's here through all Lady Gaga. And, well, I love to do this. Listen to that song, Just Dance, on your All It's 24 mornings. Good morning, good morning, good morning, good morning to you. Happy Friday morning to you, All It's fam. How's your Friday morning so far? You don't need anymore to think about being late at work. You don't need to think about going to school as early as now. Because today is a national holiday. But for the rest of you, well, you need to get ready and prep up for your school if you're living elsewhere, because it's only for us here, because it's Independence Day today. So we are celebrating it as it is, and since it's a long weekend, it is time to relax, time to ease out all the stresses from work, and yes, it's a good thing to celebrate it as we celebrate the 120th year of our very own independence. This is All Hits 24 Mornings with Matt
1: and Jack.
0: Jack.
2: Good morning, Matt.
0: You got coffee, right?
2: Yep.
0: I know that I have coffee. You have coffee.
2: Yes.
0: With me this Friday morning. And of course, we do not have any more some busy things to do, because most offices are closed today, but some businesses are still open on a Friday morning on Independence Day. But anyways, it's a very good day to celebrate our freedom, because on this day in 1898, Jack.
2: Yes.
0: The first appearance of our very own Philippine flag and the playing of our national anthem got into it on June 12, 1898, that proclaimed the independence from the Spanish colonial rule. And this day established the first Philippine Republic. So I want to thank our forefathers in the Philippines from a long time ago that fought and ended the Spanish colonial rule. And now, 128 years later, we are still free. And even though there are lots of problems, there are lots of crisis, and there are lots of political issues, we are still one free and true Philippines. Let's not think about the bad things today, All Hits fam, on Independence Day. Let's think about, why are we born and why we are proud of our country? Because we are free. And 128 years later, even though there's some martial law a long time ago that suppresses the freedom at that time, most of the years we spend on freedom and we spend on getting what is right for our freedom. Especially now. So, happy 128th Independence Day to our very beloved country of ours, all right? Anyways, you can play your favorite hits of yesterday and today on this Friday edition of All It's 24 Mornings. There might be some songs on today's program that will feature OPM, because it's Independence Day today. And we have some small samplers of this one coming up on our show. And, of course, we will also give you the latest happenings across the grapevine. And since today's Friday, Jack, we'll expect what tracks are we going to play tomorrow on Fresh First. And you're going to hear it right here on our Fresh First preview coming up next hour. All right? Well, sadly, though, if you want to request right now, seems like our playlist is almost full.
3: Aww.
0: Yes, it's almost full. So we want to thank our dear All Hits fam for sending in their requests as early as 8 o'clock. Just for a two-hour show, almost all of our songs here are almost going to be full. Today's playlist is almost going to be full. So thank you so much, All Hits fam, for sending in your requests, okay? I'll be filling in with some of our personal songs here on today's edition. So do not request today, because the majority of you, All Hits fam, did request earlier. So maybe on Monday you can do it again, okay? You can request again on Monday, all right? But you can still greet, okay? If you want to greet your friends or your family, you can still do it right now, because I'm going to greet you later on in the show. 0962-583-9084 is our All Hits text line number. You include your name and where you're listening from. And you can also send in your request via our social media page at All Hits 24, ALLHITZ24. You know, I'm proud of our All Hits fam who have sent in the request early. It's very proud, because I know there might be some of our All Hits fam who want to listen to their request, so I'm going to give it to them right now, especially that today is Independence Day, Jack.
1: Yep.
0: So half of the show will be featuring some OPM music, okay, because we want to celebrate the 128 years of our independence, okay? All right. We're going to go first things first in just a bit. We're going to talk about BTS again. Aww. That's coming up on our first things first in just a bit. But before we do that, here's Carly Rae Jepsen and All City on All It's 24.

0: for your internets. It's for all, Al City and Carly Rae Jepsen. Good time back in 2012. Some good vibe track to kickstart your Friday morning with us, especially today's a holiday today, so you don't need to get into your minds to, you put your mind in busy mode because it's time to relax and unwind. You may go to the mall today. You can enjoy, driving out today. You know the Radio Jack, right?
1: Yep.
0: I know. This is the good thing why today Independence Day is something really special for most of us, because it's the, again, as you mentioned, it's the 120th year of celebrating our freedom as we speak. First things first.
2: First things first.
0: Let's go first things first on a Friday morning with yours, Jolie, Matt, Reinhardt, and Jack on your All Hits Friday from morning till 11, Jack.
1: Yep.
0: And let's talk BDS first on a Friday morning, Jack.
1: Yes.
0: Because this is not so good news for those who are trying to get their tickets to the upcoming. You know, there's some people who are been getting on their website for very long, like this one, because of that one. Well, listen to this one, All Hits Friday, because they have done it again.
3: Wow.
0: Because both days of the BDS Arirang World Tour concert in Bulacan, set for March 16 and 17, 2027 at the Philippine Sports Stadium, are already sold out.
3: Aww.
0: As announced by Live Nation Philippines yesterday on their social media accounts, in just 30 minutes. I'm not kidding, 30 minutes.
3: Aww.
0: After opening up the general selling of tickets. So this is more faster than the other pre-sales, Jack.
1: Yep.
0: If you had tried it yesterday, well, you know already what is expected, okay? Now, according to some eyewitnesses on social media lining up to buy tickets, almost 200,000 fans queued via Ticketmaster Philippines to eye on their chosen seat for the upcoming two-night concert.
3: Aww.
0: We're not kidding about this one. Now, some get lucky. Many queued and failed to get a ticket. When they checked their website after queuing, it was all sold out.
3: Aww.
0: Prompting fans to demand, and even armies, to demand Live Nation Philippines to add a third night for their upcoming concerts to allow more fans to watch them. Or maybe a 9-4, Jack. Do you think there's a 9-4, I guess?
1: I don't know.
0: Well, also it's me. I don't know. It's up to Hive to say yes on that one. But it's for demand to allow more fans to watch the upcoming concerts. Now, since Manila is the last stop, this is some good news for armies out there. Since Manila is the last stop for the Arirang World Tour globally, okay, this is really true. This is the last stop in all of them. Okay, this is the last. There is a possibility that there's a bigger chance also, and also a bigger chance that Night 3 could be added, or maybe a Night 4. Okay?
3: Wow.
0: Fingers crossed, armies, if you want a 9, 3, and 4, because they might say yes to this one. Because in some countries, per our checks, some cities, specifically in some United States stops and in Singapore, have 4-night stops.
3: Wow.
0: Because of, listen to this, higher demand.
3: Wow.
0: We're not kidding about this one, all right? So there you go. Now, of course, congratulations, by the way, to our armies who got their tickets either on the first two pre-sales or maybe on the general sale yesterday for the upcoming Bulacan concert. And for those of you who didn't get it, better luck next time, maybe in the future, or fingers crossed, as we mentioned earlier, maybe Night 3, Night 4, you might get your big wish. There you go. Really sad for some who didn't get it. We're not kidding about that one. Anyways, 9:29 on your All Hits Friday for mornings, because yesterday we didn't recap the NBA Finals because of some reasons. So we're going to do the live edition of our recap right here on this program. Game 4 recap. It was a close game, was a tie game, and won an historic game for the Knicks and the Spurs. We'll tell you that one if you did miss it. Coming up next on All Hits 24 Mornings. But in the meantime, here's Luther Vandross and Janet Jackson. The best things in life are really, really free. Because you need to smile on your Friday morning. With Matt and Jack on your All Hits 24 Mornings. 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
0: 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Imagine this. 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Here's a reminder. If you're trying to smoke, please do not smoke. 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

0: before your internet hits for all, back in 2005, Oranges and Lemons with Pinoy Ako, the theme song of the first season of Pinoy Big Brother. I don't want to call Oranges and Lemons a Charmaine and Lemons for some reason, because I don't want to troll myself into this brand new trend. Anyways, 9:44 on your All It's Sunday for our mornings with Matt and Jack till 11. 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
1: and Jack
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0: on All Hits 24 Mornings. All right, let's check the latest as we recap Game 3 or Game 4. Of the NBA Finals, because last night we didn't do the recap, Jack.
2: Yep.
0: Because of because as we mentioned, because I mentioned yesterday before we cap off, we'll have an update or a recap of the game after this one. But since we didn't have enough time to prepare, and I had some other commitments to do yesterday, so we didn't have a summary. But since it's the morning show, we always do this one, and since the next game is on Sunday, let's recap Game 4 of the 2026 NBA Finals, and this one, all hits fan. It's thrilling and again, very historic. Alright? Now, a lot of you thought during halftime, during the morning show yesterday, that the Spurs will win because they had a wide lead and go to a 2-2 series tie. Like what happened in Game 3 with a score of 76-49. We thought the game will be over already by then. Well, it didn't. The Knicks made a big rally. Now, coming up from a 27-point deficit, the Knicks made a roll in the third quarter, slowly pulling shots despite the Spurs attempting to extend the lead. By the end of the third, the score was 90-75, a 15-point difference. Now, the question is, did the Spurs rally in the fourth quarter to make it a 2-2 series? Well, the answer is really an O, because the Knicks continued to rally and something historic happened. With the lead closer, and due to Victor Wembanyama's missed two free throws, Jalen Brunson made a good two with 1:22 remaining in the fourth to put the Knicks' first lead of the game. So the Knicks didn't take the lead ever since the start of the game because of the Spurs' dominance. Alright, 104-105 at a minute 22. Then in the final few seconds of the game, after Stephon Calais' made two free throws to potentially make the Spurs into a 1-point game, the Knicks had one less possession to win it all. After a missed three by Brunson with a few seconds left, OG Anunoby make a game-winning two by tipping in the missed three to put the Knicks into the lead again. In the final seconds of the game, the Spurs almost tried to make a game winner, but the Knicks made a strong defensive stop to end the game and to seal the 3-1 series lead, 106-107. With that win, the Knicks made an NBA Finals record for the most number of points to come back from a in-behind lead. And how many is that? That's 29 points. You know who was the second? In 2008, in Game 4 in Los Angeles, when the Boston Celtics defeated the Lakers, but this was in a little margin lead, a 21 points comeback. This one had a neck and neck. And this one. All right? Now, the Knicks are currently one game away from winning their first title in nearly 56 years as they try to get a title Sunday, Philippine time, when the series goes back to San Antonio for game number 5. For the Spurs, they were devastated and silenced in the locker room following the disappointing Game 4 turnaround. I will try to do a 3-1 turn and probably become the second team since the 2015-16 Cavaliers to, of course, form a 3-1 deficit to win a title. All they need to do is to win 3 more games. And that is the latest from the NBA Game 5, or Game 6. 5 will be on Sunday. So good luck to the Knicks and Spurs for this one. Right now, let's play another request right now. 214. It's 2-4-1 on All Hits 24 Mornings.

0: Well, my mind is someone's going to say 214, but that is the Eraserheads' song. We're talking about the other one, of course. Actually, I didn't know this one. It's from the same artist. And my mind was saying 214, but that's the Valentine's Day version, the Valentine's Day song. And this one we've just played is 241, and that's from 2003. Now, this one is when Rico Blanco was the main one, if I'm not mistaken. Yep, if I can recall my mind with this one, River Maya. That's Rico Blanco in the vocals, but the one from 214, that's actually Bamboo. So, kind of confusing all his fans, but I know my mind is like, what am I thinking about, 214 or 241? What are you thinking, 241, 214, or 241?
1: I don't know, Matt. Maybe you'll need to research on that one.
0: I am like, it's kind of confusing. 9:53. All right, 7 before 10. Well, we're going to have one more hour of your All Hits 24 mornings when we come back. We're going to get your requests in just a bit. Stephen Perez wanted to request Lock Lock by T, but we mentioned earlier in our program, maybe you didn't listen to the part of the program, we are not anymore accepting requests because our playlist is almost full. And we know that we have some All Hits fam, who have been requesting as early as now regarding to that one. So apologies to Stephen Perez, but I cannot get your requests today, your Lock Lock. So apologies for your request. So bear with me with this one, but maybe one of these days we'll play Lock Lock, or maybe on the Rock Zone this Sunday we'll include that one. Okay, so maybe you have to pay attention to the program if you want to know if our playlist is almost full. So there you go. All right. Well, the reason why we're playing a different background music is because supposedly we have a showbiz update this morning, but it seems like our grapevine is still without any new news. So we cannot do that this morning. But instead, let's get to that some special days today, Jack, on this Friday, Friday, right?
1: Yes.
0: As we know, today is, besides celebrating Independence Day today, today is also National Red Rose Day.
2: Wow!
0: Well, if you don't have red roses today, what are you doing on his phone? Let me give you a red rose to somebody in love. Well, today is National Jerky Day. And we're not talking about, you know, don't be double-minded about this one because somebody say jerk is a different term for being lazy. Don't be dirty-minded about that one because we're talking about is the beef jerky, the food. Okay, it's similar to burgers and the burger's disease. You know, the burger, the food, and the disease. The B-E-G-E-R, not B-U-G-E-R disease. We're talking about beef jerky, okay? Don't be dirty-minded on the word jerky because you might think different. It's something else, okay? All today is National Movie Night. Which today, since it's a long weekend, you can spend your Independence Day weekend after this program by watching your favorite movies. Maybe you can watch Michael because it's already out on digital streaming services. 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You can watch it if you want to. So there you go. And today is National Wear Blue Day. So if you want to wear blue on Independence Day, well, enjoy it, okay? And enjoy what you wear as we speak, okay? Anyways, 9:56 on your All Hits 24 mornings. I supposed to play one more song here, but anyways, we might be out of time, or maybe we might go overtime a bit for our next set, since we have lots of songs to cater with on this Friday morning. See, I'm adjusted to the end of the work week, but since today is not the end of the work week, because yesterday was. So there you go. And anyways, there's probably one more song, but because of time reasons, so we might need to take a short break. And then when we come back, one more hour of your All Hits 24 mornings, and we'll be checking what tracks are we expected to play tomorrow on Fresh First, on our first Fresh First preview. 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
2: 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What does Hits for All mean to you?
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2: 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I know time is pretty fast, but we have to make time for this one. Let's begin the show, or final stretch of

0: Some good vibe song, especially today's the long weekend for most of you since it's Independence Day today. So enjoy that island time for that weekend and do spare it because maybe later on it will become another work week day for you. 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

0: tonight on Hits Fam, since it's the, of course, the weekend, and I know everybody's really excited to jump in. It starts today, by the way, because of, you know it already. So enjoy that long weekend, and whenever you are enjoying your long weekend, maybe spend a little time with your family or your friends or whatever it is. Since the long weekend is something that it will always be a memorable thing. Okay? Anyways, since today is the opening, by the way, if you do not know by now, today is the opening of the FIFA World Cup. And right now, as we speak, Mexico and South Africa today, Mexico won the 2-0 to open the entire World Cup for this year. The first time it will be held in 3 countries rather than a single country due to the expansion of the tournament to 48 teams. Right now, South Korea and the Czech Republic is ongoing with 11 minutes on its way. Tomorrow, the U.S. will open its own doors when they face Paraguay at 9 a.m. And then Canada will open its own tourney when they face Bosnia and Herzegovina tomorrow at 3 in the a.m. So that is the, of course, the lineup for tomorrow's World Cup matches. If you're in the Philippines, some games will be aired or streamed live for free on the Aleph Live YouTube channel. Well, you need to subscribe to a pay-per-view either via Blast TV, Philippines Live, or if you have Signal or Sky, you can subscribe it on your pay-per-view and you can watch all your favorite, all matches without any interruptions. I have one, so I'll be watching some World Cup games. But since some games will be aired at the late night hour, so you might need to stay up late for some reasons, Jack.
1: Yep.
0: Do you always stay up late, Jack?
1: No.
0: Unless if it's Norway, right?
1: Yep.
0: The first game of Norway is at 6 a.m. versus Iraq. But you need some breakfast if you want to, all right? Oh, my goodness. Anyways, to say hi to some of our old hitsers who are tuning in right now on this station on this beautiful Friday morning. Hi to Mark Everett P.S. Hi from Nova. Thank you so much for tuning in to this program. I'm going to play two of your requests coming up right here. Bayanko by Freddy and Moira and Malaya. I'll play both of them coming up later in the show. But anyways, thank you so much for tuning in and happy Friday morning to you. All right. Hi also to Mick Belmonte, who is tuning in right now. Thank you so much for staying stuck with us. Hi, McGerald Bugay. Thank you so much for tuning in and thank you for requesting 241 by River Maya. Thank you so much for tuning in. Hi to Christopher Gamma Vanguard also. Thank you so much for tuning in and happy Friday morning. Happy Friday morning to you. Thank you for staying stuck with us on your All In 24, especially to John Lear Navarro. Thank you so much for tuning in. Thank you for making All In 24 mornings a part of your Friday morning. And we hope that you enjoyed our program as we speak, okay? Thank you so much and happy Friday to you. You can still send in your requests via our request is almost full. Send your greetings. There you go. Not requests. You can send your greetings right now. 0962-583-9084. There you go. 0962-583-9084 if you want to send in via text or social media at allhits24 ALLHITZ24. We're going to check what tracks are we expecting to play tomorrow on Fresh First on our Fresh First preview in just a second. But in the meantime, let's play this one by our very own Charisse Pampengo, aka Jake Cyrus, back in 2010. It's called Reset on your All-It's-Story for Mornings.

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0: Well, let's check what tracks are expected to play tomorrow right here on Fresh First on your internet's hits for all. Well, the most awaited part of Fresh First tomorrow will be the collab between Hives' girl groups, Le Sserafim and Leighton Cat's Eye. The song Iconic by Mistake will be playing that tomorrow. And, of course, today was the release of Olivia Rodriguez's brand new album. If you haven't noticed it yet, well, maybe you may have to refresh your mind. But we're talking about the newest album of Olivia Rodrigo, which is going to be out later on. And they're out called You Seem So Pretty Sad for the Girls So In Love. We're going to play one cut from this one. This is called Stupid Song. We also have some new tracks from Baby Monster called Sugar Honey I See. We also have some new tracks from Area Star, you know, the Where Do You Go singer. We have Tornado. And then the new Backstreet Boys single, Bottle Up. And then we also have some OPM tracks, including some Magnus Heaven, Pangako, I Belong to the Zoo, and Limot. We also have some new tracks coming from Glockner. I hope we can play Glockner, but we'll see if we can check that one. And we also have some more tracks here on Fresh First tomorrow. The theme song, or the anthem of the FIFA World Cup, DNA, is also going to be for tomorrow. And we also have some Tori Kelly and Hurt So Good also for tomorrow's edition of Fresh First. So that is what we're going to be expecting tomorrow on Fresh First. Plus your favorite new and fresh tracks and OPM tracks from our all hits right for Grill. So tomorrow, make it a habit, 6 to 7. Of course, Fresh First, only on your internets, hits for all. Now, it's Independence Day today, and one thing about Independence Day is to play patriotic songs, since it is Independence Day today, the 100th day or 120th anniversary since our independence. And even as we said earlier in the top of the show, even though there are lots of political wars, there are lots of issues currently, and the martial law, freedom is the one thing why we are still celebrating our freedom. 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
0: The following is an actor portrayal, not a real person. Hello, don't be like my brother. I'm now in jeopardy because my only savings account got compromised because he just tapped the link from a message that he's invited to online gambling. Until I learned later that my bank account got compromised because he didn't think twice. He didn't know that my personal information got compromised because somebody didn't follow the instructions. Please don't be like me. I learned my lesson. The links my brother tapped are not real online gambling sites. They're really illegal. Remember, if you see a text from unknown numbers, think twice. Unless it is your close friend or family member, don't tap the link. Because if you do, you might get scammed and your personal information could get compromised. Now that's really phishing. Unable to deliver normally. Address information is wrong. Please update the address in time. Wait a second. I didn't order anything from my shopping app. Why am I seeing a message like that? If you received this message or any similar messages on your cell phone and you didn't order anything from your shopping app, then that is a scam. Scam actors will use your local post office authority to remind you that your address used in delivering your item is wrong. However, watch closely. The word warning is the link is different because if you tap the link, you may see a similar looking website of your local post office. Maybe the same. However, watch out if you enter your information and worse, your credit card details. They might scam you out. So next time if you never buy something on your shopping app and you see that message, think twice. Tapping the link and entering your information on a scam website may get your information compromised. Now that's really phishing. 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The following may contain use of AI voices.
2: Hi, I'm Sabrina. My brother Luke died of drunk driving. One day, after a long bachelor party since he was married, he drank 7 bottles of beer. I told him, Luke, let me drive. You're already drunk. But he didn't oblige. He wanted to drive. He drove to his house. When suddenly he speeded, swerved, and crashed into a bus full of passengers. My sister-in-law called me that my brother was involved in a crash, and paramedics cannot revive him anymore. His alcohol blood levels soared higher from the allowed limit. I cried. If you don't want to be like my brother, please never drink and drive.
0: Drunk driving is a major cause of accidents. If you're planning to drink and drive, think twice. 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

0: Internet, it's for all Code Red, and this is our song at 10:46. That is 14 till 11 o'clock. We're almost done with our program for today and for this week, Jack.
1: Yes.
0: Yeah, we had a great week being with you for your mornings, and well, since it's a long weekend, so remind us again, it's a long weekend, so enjoy your Friday. I'm going to say Friday today because it's of course, yesterday was the first day, the end of the work week, first day Friday. So enjoy your Friday as it is. Relax at home, enjoy, watch a movie, or go out with your friends, your family, or maybe go on a road trip to enjoy your weekend as we speak. And since this is the last, by the way, it's long weekend if you want to, since, again, you know it already. And speaking of which, of course, since it's the weekend tomorrow, so let's remind ourselves, or let me remind you, All Hits fam, with our weekend schedule right here on your All Hits 24. We got the weekend mix throughout the weekend, Saturday and Sunday. Saturday from 6 a.m. to 1 p.m. and from 3 to 6 p.m. and 6 to 12, or 7 to 12 for Saturday and Sunday, 6 to 1, 3 to 4, and 7 to 9 p.m. That's the schedule for the weekend mix tomorrow. And then we get some other programs on our schedule. Today, we got the Afternoon Chill, Afternoon Edition, All Hits Now from 3 to 4, and then The Rush, 4 to 7, from 5 p.m. onwards. We'll be welcoming the weekend with some dance music. And then, from 9 to 11, we got the Dance Power Duo. We hope that we get a new episode of Perspective Radio, because last week we didn't have it, so we hope we will air it as we speak. Well, let's see. But at 10, we have the Protocol Radio. A fresh new episode hosted by Nikki Romero. And then we have more of your favorite dance hits throughout the night. And then on Saturday, 1 to 3, Afternoon Chill, Saturday edition. And Sunday, from 12 to 2 a.m., the replays of your favorite dance programs, Dance Power Duo replay, from 2 to 4 a.m., All Hits 24 After Dark, Sunday edition. And then from 1 to 3 p.m., Sunday Chill Afternoon Edition. 4 to 6, The Rock Zone. 6 to 7, All Hits Now, Sunday Edition. And after the Weekend Mix, 7 to 9 Edition, we've got the Sunday Chill Evening Edition from 9 p.m. to 12 midnight to cap off your weekend. So don't fret if we're going to be off the mic for the weekend. We will still have more of your favorite hits for all throughout the weekend, of course. So tune in to All Hits 24 for other weekend for your favorite hits throughout your weekend as we speak. Okay. All right, let's say hi to our All Hits fam who are tuning in right now before we cap off the show for you for this Friday and this weekend. Hi to Shane for Grossa. Thank you so much for tuning in, and hope you enjoyed your request, Hot Dog and Manila. Track. Thank you so much for requesting Shane for Grossa, and happy Friday to you. Hi to Tonto Largo. Thank you so much for tuning in, and hope you enjoyed your request. Reset by Charisse, aka Jake Cyrus. Thank you so much for requesting, and thank you for tuning in. Hi to John Bosidan, also from Bandakan, Manila. Thank you so much for tuning in, and happy Friday morning to you. Hi also to Raina Magdayo and Josh Il Dinamalti from Sentosa, Singapore. Wow. I hope they're listening from Singapore if they can, and hope they will, because it's the of course we have because I remember one day I've tuned into All Hits 24 in Singapore. Wow. Going to the airport, if I may, and yes, the trip to Singapore was so good last March, so I did tune into that station going to the airport, and it's really nice that the signal is so good that I tuned into All Its Favor while I'm on the cab, just to listen to what we are playing. So it's good. Thank you so much. Greetings come from Joshua Conrad Bulaklak, or Joseph Conrad Bulaklak from Paranaque City. Thank you so much. Thank you for requesting Endless Love. Hope you enjoyed that one. Thank you. Hi also to Nia Balava, who is tuning in right now from Manila. Thank you so much for tuning in, listening via the Zeno app. Hi also to Redigo and Drusil. Thank you so much for staying stuck with us, and happy Friday morning to you. Hi, Christina De La Cruz. Thank you so much for liking our post. Hi to Mom Zet De La Cruz. Thank you so much for tuning in. Also want to say hi to Balu Barcelona. Thank you so much for tuning in. Happy Friday, Friday to you. And also want to say hi to, let me check who liked this one, okay? Hi to Julian. Anyways, I said Julian a few minutes ago. I mean, earlier in the show. Hi, Julian. Thank you for tuning in. Thank you so much for tuning in. Margin and Millen, thank you so much for staying stuck. And also want to say hi to Hannah Rose Lumaan, Jenny Rose de Gaspi. Hi. Hi also to Daisy Pino of Cebu Sagrada. Corazon Health Services, thank you so much for tuning in. JC Alvarez, thank you so much for tuning in. Hi also to Boy Scouts of the Philippines, Batangas Chapter, and the Ranger Rover Scouts, and also hi to the people working at the Philippine Ports Authority, and also hi to Pui Apple Domino. Thank you so much for tuning in. Hi also to Mark Lachica, who is also tuning in right now on All Hits 24 on this Friday morning. And of course, I want to say hi to all of you who are tuning in, especially for those who just only tuned in for a few minutes. Anyways, thank you so much for staying stuck with us. And to you also who are not requesting, not greeting, but they're just tuning in for the music. Thank you so much for staying stuck with us and enjoying your Friday morning with you. And also, for those who did request, as we mentioned earlier, we almost all the songs, or our playlist is almost full. So anyways, thank you. And if you're not greeting, if you're greeting but I can't mention it, anyways, thank you so much for staying stuck with us, okay? Jack!
1: Yep.
0: I know that it's the weekend as we speak, and I know that tomorrow it's going to be the weekend, so we're going to have a very good weekend as we speak.
1: Yes.
0: So I will see you again. I will see you again on Monday, okay?
1: Yep.
0: Enjoy your weekend, Jack, all right?
1: All right,
0: and
1: man.
0: Have some good coffee.
1: Yep.
0: Okay. That's it for your All It's 24 Mornings on a Friday, of course, even though it's not a Friday. Have a great weekend with you. We'll be back on Monday. Don't forget to follow us on social media at All It's 24, AllHitz24. And of course, you're tuning at Matt Reinhardt, OFC, MATTREINHARTOFC. All right? I'm Matt Reinhardt saying Bushaki, Bom Gia. Enjoy the rest of your Friday with you. And of course, keep it right here on your Internet Hits Hurrah. This is your All It's 24. And that's me, because Chow Chow, Mazin Bakuya, Ask Your Dag. Have a great weekend with you. See you on Monday. Ciao, ciao. Hi, Nets. Bye-bye.

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0: 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During the earthquake, go underneath a strong and sturdy surface. Wait until the shaking has stopped before you pull yourself back up. Use the duck, cover, and hold technique once the quake is ongoing, since this will avoid any harm to yourself or to your family. Avoid ignoring the shaking, because if the quake is stronger than expected, injuries or death can occur if you stay sturdy rather than going underneath. If your cell phone has an early warning detection system, don't ignore and use it, since it is a life-saving tool before any earthquake will occur. And power outages are expected during the earthquake, especially when the intensity is strong. If this occurs, use a flashlight immediately, especially if you are placed in a darker area. For your safety, be fully ready in an event of an earthquake. A reminder from the Internet's best mix, All Hits 24. You're tuned in to the Internet's Hits for All.
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0: 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The following is an actor portrayal, not a real person.
1: I have a disability that prevents me from speaking, so I use the text-to-speech software. Please do not be like me. My family's bank account that was supposed to be used for my medical finances got wiped. That's all because of one message that now I learned, pretending to be a charity that can help me with our medical finances. But after clicking the link and entering the information, 5 hours later, the bank account for that got all the funds wiped. And now we are so worried, now my family can't buy the prescription drugs that I need to maintain my health. So please, try to not to be a fool on looking proper at the message like what my family did. I don't like to blame them, but lesson learned anyways.
0: Remember, if you see a text from unknown numbers, think twice. 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Now that's really phishing. Haven't used your current SIM card yet? 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A reminder from the Internet's best mix, All Hits 24. 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

0: We got more of your favorite hits for all coming up only on All Hits 24. Hi, I'm Matt Reinhardt. 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
0: Still awake? Feeling restless? Or you're just in the mood to stay up all night? 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
1: This is a songwriter. 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So, what would life be without music? There would be no songs without songwriters. 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

a Dumaguete Media Production Station. A nation's prayer for enlightenment, conversion, and renewal. A prayer by the Catholic Bishops Conference of the Philippines. Loving Father, God of truth and justice, you sent your only Son, Jesus Christ, who by his Paschal mystery revealed your mercy and reconciled us to you and the world. We come before you seeking healing, righteousness, and renewal for our land. Our nation stands at a difficult crossroads. We see truth being cast aside, justice delayed, and division weakening the fiber of our society. We pray for those entrusted with leadership. Call them back to the sacred duty of their office. May they serve with honesty, justice, and compassion. Grant them wisdom to act with discernment, strength to persevere with integrity, and humility to seek not revenge, but righteousness, not personal ambition, but the common good. Forgive us for closing our eyes to what is right, for accepting excuses in place of accountability, and for allowing despair and division to weaken our hope for our people. We confess the many times we remain silent in the face of wrongdoing when we chose convenience over conscience, fear over courage, and apathy over responsibility. O Holy Spirit, renew our hearts and enlighten our minds. Turn us from indifference to compassion, from silence to faithful action, from division to unity, and from despair to hope. Teach us to defend truth with charity, to pursue justice with mercy, and to become instruments of peace and reconciliation. Shine your light upon our nation. Heal what is broken, restore what is wounded, and raise up a people who will not trade truth for comfort, nor surrender goodness to fear. May this become a sacred time of conversion and renewal for our country, so that we may truly become one nation, living in faith and love under your fatherly care. We ask this through our Lord Jesus Christ, your Son, who lives and reigns with you in the unity of the Holy Spirit, God, forever and ever. Amen. Holy Mary, Mother of the Filipino people and Queen of Peace, guide and intercede for us always. San Lorenzo Ruiz and San Pedro Calunsod, pray for us. 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
0: 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All hits 24. Are you driving right now and you're thinking about speeding? Think again. Here's the situation. You're driving in a highway. The maximum speed limit of this highway is 60 kilometers an hour. And you're trying to speed fast so you can reach your destination in time. Imagine you press the accelerator and you're driving so fast. And you are the king of the road. Then suddenly... Or you're speeding on a highway and you hear this. Sir, your license, sir. Think twice before you speed. Following the regulated speed limit isn't made for saving your life. You can save others, and you can save yourself from being arrested from the police. So think twice. Drive safely. Follow the speed limit.

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Still awake? Feeling restless? Or you're just in the mood to stay up all night? We've got your favorite love songs to make you feel better all night long. You make me smile again. Serenading with the best love songs to make your late nights better. Why?

0: 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Here are some earthquake tips from All Hits 24. If the earthquake occurs outdoors, never use the elevator on a high-rise building. Even when you are staying in a hotel, use the fire exit stairs immediately. If you are in an area with crowded people during the shaking, evacuate quietly and gently, and never panic since this may cause a stampede. Once out, enter the evacuation area and await further instructions from your local disaster management. If you are in a vehicle when the shaking of course, never go out and feel the earthquake. Avoid passing on overpasses or tumbled electric wires since it is dangerous. Keep communication lines open. 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And be aware of your surroundings for any danger occurring during the quake. Be fully ready in an event of an earthquake. A reminder from the Internet's best mix, All Hits 24. 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

0: Afternoon Chill will be back after these messages on All Hits 24. 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Are you driving right now and you're thinking about speeding? Think again. Here's the situation. You're driving in a highway. The maximum speed limit of this highway is 60 kilometers an hour. And you're trying to speed fast so you can reach your destination in time. Imagine you press the accelerator and you're driving so fast. And you are the king of the road. Then suddenly, or you're speeding on a highway and you hear this. Sir, your license, sir. Think twice before you speed. Following the regulated speed limit isn't made for saving your life. You can save others and you can save yourself from being arrested from the police. So think twice. Drive safely, follow the speed limit. Here's a reminder. 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
2: Hi, I'm Sabrina. My brother Luke died of drunk driving. One day, after a long bachelor party since he was married, he drank 7 bottles of beer. I told him, "Luke, let me drive. You're already drunk." But he didn't oblige. He wanted to drive. He drove to his house when suddenly he speeded, swerved, and crashed into a bus full of passengers. My sister-in-law called me that my brother was involved in a crash, and paramedics cannot revive him anymore. His alcohol blood level soared higher from the allowed limit. I cried. If you don't want to be like my brother, please never drink and drive.
0: 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If you're planning to drink and drive, think twice. 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
0: 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Still stuck in traffic? No worries. We've got your favorite tracks to vibe up your afternoon that will make you ease your rush hour traffic problems. 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
1: The following may contain the use of AI voices.
0: This is Sam, a former smoker. He formerly smoked cigarettes, but he saved his life after a doctor's diagnosis. Since he's afraid to tell his story, we aided the use of a voice actor to tell his experience.
2: I began smoking when I was in my first year college. I thought smoking means fun and hip. One stick became years later to two packs every day. I can't stop. My parents and later my wife told me to stop, but I can't. Later, I coughed tar and later blood. I had a lung issue later on that led me to the hospital. 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Luckily, I followed my doctor's orders and I stopped. I still have an itch of cravings, but I have a nicotine patch with me every day. I did survive, but I feel pity on the rest of them who still rely and die of smoking. My advice to all who are smoking and especially vaping is, please stop smoking. Your life is at risk.
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0: 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The following is an actor portrayal, not a real person.
2: Hello, don't be like my brother. I'm now in jeopardy because my only savings account got compromised because he just tapped the link from a message that he's invited to online gambling. Until I learned later that my bank account got compromised because he didn't think twice. He didn't know that my personal information got compromised because somebody didn't follow the instructions. Please don't be like me. I learned my lesson. The links my brother tapped are not real online gambling sites. They're really illegal.
0: Remember, if you see a text from unknown numbers, think twice. Unless it is your close friend or family member, don't tap the link. Because if you do, you might get scammed and your personal information could get compromised. Now that's really phishing. The internet's best mix for the rush hour. This is The Rush on All Hits 24.

0: 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Unable to deliver normally. Address information is wrong. Please update the address in time. Wait a second. I didn't order anything from my shopping app. Why am I seeing a message like that? If you received this message or any similar messages on your cell phone and you didn't order anything from your shopping app, then that is a scam. Scam actors will use your local post office authority to remind you that your address used in delivering your item is wrong. However, watch closely. The word warning is the link is different, because if you tap the link, you may see a similar looking website of your local post office. Maybe the same. However, watch out if you enter your information and worse, your credit card details. They might scam you out. So next time, if you never buy something on your shopping app and you see that message, think twice. Tapping the link and entering your information on a scam website may get your information compromised. Now that's really phishing. 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
1: 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If you think All Hits 24 is just an ordinary internet radio station where we repeat your favorite hits all day, all night, well, you are wrong. In a flick of a snap, we'll tell you what we're playing. So, here it is.

0: 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All hits 24. Variety season is here again. Here are some tips to protect yourself and your family this rainy season. Rain can come anytime, especially when clouds are darker. Bring your umbrella and your raincoats to prepare yourselves for any anticipated rainfall. No umbrella or raincoat and soak wet while being rained on? Drink water and take a shower when you go home. Don't turn up your car's aircon to cool if you're drenched to avoid potential chills that lead to sickness. Put it to fan mode or turn the temperature higher. Floods are potential during rainy conditions. Avoid areas with knee-level floods to avoid getting leptospirosis, as it is a serious medical concern. And most of all, take your vitamins to protect your immune system and have proper rest and exercise. The rain can come and go, but preparedness is vital for you anytime for the rainy season. A public service reminder from your Airnet's Hits for All Hits 24. 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

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The Rush will be back only on All Hits 24. 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Still awake? Feeling restless? Or you're just in the mood to stay up all night? We've got your favorite love songs to make you feel better all night long. You make me smile again. Serenading with the best love songs to make your late nights better.

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0: a Dumaguete Media Production Station. A nation's prayer for enlightenment, conversion, and renewal. A prayer by the Catholic Bishops' Conference of the Philippines. Loving Father, God of truth and justice, you sent your only Son, Jesus Christ, who by his Paschal mystery revealed your mercy and reconciled us to you and the world. We come before you seeking healing, righteousness, and renewal for our land. Our nation stands at a difficult crossroads. We see truth being cast aside, justice delayed, and division weakening the fiber of our society. We pray for those entrusted with leadership. Call them back to the sacred duty of their office. May they serve with honesty, justice, and compassion. Grant them wisdom to act with discernment, strength to persevere with integrity, and humility to seek not revenge, but righteousness, not personal ambition, but the common good. Forgive us for closing our eyes to what is right, for accepting excuses in place of accountability, and for allowing despair and division to weaken our hope for our people. We confess the many times we remained silent in the face of wrongdoing when we chose convenience over conscience, fear over courage, and apathy over responsibility. O Holy Spirit, renew our hearts and enlighten our minds. Turn us from indifference to compassion, from silence to faithful action, from division to unity, and from despair to hope. Teach us to defend truth with charity, to pursue justice with mercy, and to become instruments of peace and reconciliation. Shine your light upon our nation. Heal what is broken, restore what is wounded, and raise up a people who will not trade truth for comfort, nor surrender goodness to fear. May this become a sacred time of conversion and renewal for our country, so that we may truly become one nation, living in faith and love under your fatherly care. We ask this through our Lord Jesus Christ, your Son, who lives and reigns with you in the unity of the Holy Spirit, God, forever and ever. Amen. Holy Mary, Mother of the Filipino people, and Queen of Peace, guide and intercede for us always. San Lorenzo Ruiz and San Pedro Calunsod, pray for us. Saint Michael the Archangel, pray for us. All Hits 24. 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

0: The Rush will be back. 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
3: Hi, I'm Sabrina. My brother Luke died of drunk driving. One day, after a long bachelor party since he was married, he drank 7 bottles of beer. I told him, "Luke, let me drive. You're already drunk." But he didn't oblige. He wanted to drive. He drove to his house when suddenly he speeded, swerved, and crashed into a bus full of passengers. My sister-in-law called me that my brother was involved in a crash, and paramedics cannot revive him anymore. His alcohol blood level soared higher from the allowed limit. I cried. If you don't want to be like my brother, please never drink and drive.
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1: The following may contain the use of AI voices.
0: This is Sam, a former smoker. He formerly smoked cigarettes, but he saved his life after a doctor's diagnosis. Since he's afraid to tell his story, we aided the use of a voice actor to tell his experience.
2: I began smoking when I was in my first year college. I thought smoking means fun and hip. One stick became years later to two packs every day. I can't stop. My parents and later my wife told me to stop, but I can't. Later, I coughed tar, and later, blood. I had a lung issue later on that led me to the hospital. Doctors told me I had early stage lung cancer. Luckily, I followed my doctor's orders and I stopped. I still have an itch of cravings, but I have a nicotine patch with me every day. I did survive, but I feel pity on the rest of them who still rely and die of smoking. My advice to all who are smoking and especially vaping is, please stop smoking. Your life is at risk.
0: 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Don't miss a beat. And while you're tuned in to the Irenensis Best Mix, follow at All Hits 24. Right now. Are you driving right now and you're thinking about speeding? Think again. Here's the situation. You're driving in a highway. The maximum speed limit of this highway is 60 kilometers an hour. And you're trying to speed fast so you can reach your destination in time. Imagine you press the accelerator and you're driving so fast. And you are the king of the road. Then suddenly, or you're speeding on a highway and you hear this. Sir, your license, sir. Think twice before you speed. Following the regulated speed limit isn't made for saving your life. You can save others and you can save yourself from being arrested from the police. So think twice. Drive safely. Follow the speed limit.
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0: 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In a flick of a snap, we'll tell you what we're playing. 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

0: 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Still stuck in traffic? No worries. 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

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Drink water and take a shower when you go home. Don't turn up your car's aircon to cool if you're drenched to avoid potential chills that lead to sickness. Put it to fan mode or turn the temperature higher. Floods are potential during rainy conditions. Avoid areas with knee-level floods to avoid getting leptospirosis, as it is a serious medical concern. And most of all, take your vitamins to protect your immune system and have proper rest and exercise. 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
0: 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All Hits 24 is one with the Filipino nation in the recovery and rebuilding of Mindanao. 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

a Dumaguete Media Production Station. A nation's prayer for enlightenment, conversion, and renewal. A prayer by the Catholic Bishops' Conference of the Philippines. Loving Father, God of truth and justice, you sent your only Son, Jesus Christ, who by his Paschal mystery revealed your mercy and reconciled us to you and the world. We come before you seeking healing, righteousness, and renewal for our land. Our nation stands at a difficult crossroads. We see truth being cast aside, justice delayed, and division weakening the fiber of our society. We pray for those entrusted with leadership. Call them back to the sacred duty of their office. May they serve with honesty, justice, and compassion. Grant them wisdom to act with discernment, strength to persevere with integrity, and humility to seek not revenge, but righteousness, not personal ambition, but the common good. Forgive us for closing our eyes to what is right, for accepting excuses in place of accountability, and for allowing despair and division to weaken our hope for our people. We confess the many times we remain silent in the face of wrongdoing when we chose convenience over conscience, fear over courage, and apathy over responsibility. O Holy Spirit, renew our hearts and enlighten our minds. Turn us from indifference to compassion, from silence to faithful action, from division to unity, and from despair to hope. Teach us to defend truth with charity, to pursue justice with mercy, and to become instruments of peace and reconciliation. Shine your light upon our nation. Heal what is broken, restore what is wounded, and raise up a people who will not trade truth for comfort, nor surrender goodness to fear. May this become a sacred time of conversion and renewal for our country, so that we may truly become one nation, living in faith and love under your fatherly care. We ask this through our Lord Jesus Christ, your Son, who lives and reigns with you in the unity of the Holy Spirit, God, forever and ever. Amen. Holy Mary, Mother of the Filipino people and Queen of Peace, guide and intercede for us always. San Lorenzo Ruiz and San Pedro Calunsod, pray for us. Saint Michael the Archangel, pray for us.

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You only live once, let the people see.

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0: We may fall from the disaster, but when recovery begins, we unite as one. All Hits 24 is one with the Filipino nation in the recovery and rebuilding of Mindanao. 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Ladies and gentlemen, the Philippine National Anthem.

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Ladies and gentlemen, we would like to invite you to enjoy our programming as we begin another day in our broadcast operations. This is All Hits 24. The internet says hits for all station. You're tuned in to the internet's Hits for All. 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

0: Stay Stuck. More of your favorite hits for all coming up only on All Hits 24. Here's a reminder. If you're trying to smoke, please do not smoke. 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
0: 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Hi, I'm Matt Reinhardt. 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
3: Hi, I'm Sabrina. My brother Luke died of drunk driving. One day, after a long bachelor party since he was married, he drank 7 bottles of beer. I told him, "Luke, let me drive. You're already drunk." But he didn't oblige. He wanted to drive. He drove to his house when suddenly he speeded, swerved, and crashed into a bus full of passengers. My sister-in-law called me that my brother was involved in a crash, and paramedics cannot revive him anymore. His alcohol blood level soared higher from the allowed limit. I cried. If you don't want to be like my brother, please never drink and drive.
0: Drunk driving is a major cause of accidents. If you're planning to drink and drive, think twice. 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Still awake? Feeling restless? Or you're just in the mood to stay up all night? We've got your favorite love songs to make you feel better all night long.
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a Dumaguete Media Production Station. A nation's prayer for enlightenment, conversion, and renewal. A prayer by the Catholic Bishops' Conference of the Philippines. Loving Father, God of truth and justice, you sent your only Son, Jesus Christ, who by his Paschal mystery revealed your mercy and reconciled us to you and the world. We come before you seeking healing, righteousness, and renewal for our land. Our nation stands at a difficult crossroads. We see truth being cast aside, justice delayed, and division weakening the fiber of our society. We pray for those entrusted with leadership. Call them back to the sacred duty of their office. May they serve with honesty, justice, and compassion. Grant them wisdom to act with discernment, strength to persevere with integrity, and humility to seek not revenge, but righteousness, not personal ambition, but the common good. Forgive us for closing our eyes to what is right, for accepting excuses in place of accountability, and for allowing despair and division to weaken our hope for our people. We confess the many times we remained silent in the face of wrongdoing when we chose convenience over conscience, fear over courage, and apathy over responsibility. O Holy Spirit, renew our hearts and enlighten our minds. Turn us from indifference to compassion, from silence to faithful action, from division to unity, and from despair to hope. Teach us to defend truth with charity, to pursue justice with mercy, and to become instruments of peace and reconciliation. Shine your light upon our nation. Heal what is broken, restore what is wounded, and raise up a people who will not trade truth for comfort, nor surrender goodness to fear. May this become a sacred time of conversion and renewal for our country, so that we may truly become one nation, living in faith and love under your fatherly care. We ask this through our Lord Jesus Christ, your Son, who lives and reigns with you in the unity of the Holy Spirit, God, forever and ever. Amen. Holy Mary, Mother of the Filipino people and Queen of Peace, guide and intercede for us always. San Lorenzo Ruiz and San Pedro Calunsod, pray for us. Saint Michael the Archangel, pray for us.

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2: I'm the cat with the bass and drum, going around like bum, bum, bum.

The Weekend Mix will be back after these messages on All Hits 24. Are you driving right now and you're thinking about speeding? Think again. Here's the situation. You're driving in a highway. The maximum speed limit of this highway is 60 kilometers an hour. And you're trying to speed fast so you can reach your destination in time. Imagine you press the accelerator and you're driving so fast and you are the king of the road. Then suddenly, or you're speeding on a highway and you hear this. Sir, your license, sir. Think twice before you speed. Following the regulated speed limit isn't made for saving your life. You can save others, and you can save yourself from being arrested from the police. So think twice. Drive safely, follow the speed limit. Hi, I'm Matt Reinhardt. If you think All Hits 24 is just an ordinary internet radio station where we repeat your favorite hits all day, all night, well, you are wrong. In a flick of a snap, we'll tell you what we're playing. So, here it is.

0: 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All hits 24. The following is an actor portrayal, not a real person. I used to be a client of my favorite bank for a long time. Now, I am really afraid because I accidentally tapped the link that shows that my account had been compromised. I didn't think twice, so I proceeded. Later, I entered my information, and a day later, all my funds in my bank account got wiped. The hacker stole my personal info, and now I can't access my Facebook account because the hacker stole my personal information. If I had an instinct to think twice, I would never tap the link. But because I did, I had to redo again all my finances. Remember, if you see a text from unknown numbers, think twice. Unless it is your close friend or family member, don't tap the link. Because if you do, you might get scammed and your personal information could get compromised. Now that's really phishing. This is The Weekend Mix.
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this time. Right foot, two stumps. Left foot, two stumps. Slide to the left. Slide to the right. Crisscross. Crisscross. Cha-cha, real smooth.

0: 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The Weekend Mix will be back on All Hits 24. Hi, I'm Matt Weinhardt. 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
0: This is Sam, a former smoker. He formerly smoked cigarettes, but he saved his life after a doctor's diagnosis. 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

0: There's more of The Weeknd Mix after the break on All Hits 24. 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What does Hits for All mean to you?
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1: Are you okay? 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

Stay tuned. The Weekend Mix will be back after these messages on All Hits 24. Still awake? Feeling restless? Or you're just in the mood to stay up all night? 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